0: has two remaining. It's a 15-13 game. Lake in the lead. Let's see if we got some scores for you. Nope. Everything's the same as it was the last time we updated. If you want to get some updates right now, Q92RadioSports.com. 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Also, if you're out listening tonight, join the ball game. Let us know if you're in on the Q92 YouTube chat. Give us a shout. We'll give you a shout back on the broadcast tonight. Thanks to all of you for being with us all season long. We do appreciate it. Off 64 degrees at kickoff tonight. We've lost a couple of degrees since 7 o'clock.
1: The full moon up there tonight too.
0: That's right. Just kind of hanging over top the stadium here in Louisville. Special nights every Friday during the season. Beautiful stadium, right? Nestled in the neighborhood between Silver Street and South Street. Blue Streaks with a 3rd and 5 at the Leopard 22. Fake end around. Wyatt Jones looking right. Wyatt dumps it. Caught. DeGeorge inside the 5 to the 2, and he's knocked out of bounds. 1st and goal, Blue Streaks. That was just a little schoolyard football right there. Ty DeGeorge is the guy you're going to look for, and that's who Wyatt Jones found. And it's 1st and goal, Lake at the Leopard 3-yard line with 43 seconds to go.
1: Yeah, great coverage by the Leopards who just made a play. And I think coach is upset they didn't stop the clock there. I thought Ty got out of bounds.
0: I thought he did too.
1: They said he didn't. He carried a guy out of bounds.
0: 27. 26, Ty DeGeorge around the right side. Ty DeGeorge got to the 2. He got to the 1, and he'll be taken down at the 1-yard line. Blue Streaks, they got plenty of time. 16, 15, 14. Remember, they are out of timeouts. Now they're taking a lot of time. DeGeorge gets it, trying to go over the right side. They stopped him at the 1-yard line.
1: And
0: time is going to run out on Lake at the end of the first half. Oh, my goodness, did they squander an opportunity there. Wow. We'll take a look back at this later on tonight and see if it comes into play. At the end of the first two quarters here in Louisville, we got a good one cooking here on Q92. Your score, the Lake Blue Streaks 15. And the Louisville Leopards 13. We'll take a break. The CSE Federal Credit Union halftime report is coming up next on Q92 and Q92RadioSports.com.
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2: From the newsroom, I'm Jeff Mears with the halftime edition of Q92 News brought to you by CSE Federal Credit Union. Frank Tyson's family says it still wants answers after two former Canton police officers were sentenced in his April 2024 death. Tyson's brother Darren became emotional in Stark County Common Pleas Court Thursday, saying he wanted the truth about what happened to his brother. The repository reports another brother, John, said Frank was looking for help when he encountered police after crashing a car near an AMVETS post on Sherrick Road Southeast. Tyson died after being restrained by officers following a disturbance at the club. Former officers Bo Schoenigge and Camden Birch pleaded guilty to misdemeanor charges and were sentenced to probation. A Massillon man is facing identity fraud and obstructing official business charges after an Alliance police investigation into fraudulent electric service. 30-year-old Aaron May is accused of using another person's information to obtain First Energy service with the value between $1,000 and $7,500. The activity occurred June 26th. Police say May also gave an officer another person's social security number and claimed it was his. He was arrested Thursday. The historic Timken Stables in Canton remain in limbo after a July 2025 Stark County Sheriff's auction failed to attract any bidders. The 1915 circular building is still owned by the Beit HaKavod Messianic Synagogue, which has faced years of code violations and court orders to make repairs. Estimates to stabilize the deteriorating structure range from $1 to $4 million. The city reportedly has no immediate plans for another auction because the minimum bid would likely remain around $2 million. Nimishillen Township trustees made changes to yard waste regulations Thursday. WDPN's David Schur reports.
3: Effective immediately, no tree branches in excess of 12 inches in diameter, nor longer than 8 feet, nor trailers longer than 16 feet will be accepted. Added items include stumps, straw, hay, pumpkins, and corn stalks, but excluded are pallets, dirt, stone, sod, and construction materials. Trustees approved application of the Ohio Public Works Commission and local transportation improvement programs and authorized fiscal officer Sandy Smith to execute any resulting contracts, as well as setting trick-or-treat for Saturday, October 31 from 3 to 5 p.m.
2: Hiram Township is creating its own independent fire department after nearly 140 years of shared service and EMS service with the village of Hiram. 28 firefighters and paramedics were sworn in Tuesday, including Nicholas Bushak as the department's first chief. The new department is set to begin operations Thursday, providing 24-hour emergency coverage to township residents. The move follows a recent dispute between township and village officials over fire and EMS services. A man wanted on multiple felony warrants faces new charges after being captured by a Portage County Sheriff's canine. Deputies say 45-year-old Herbert Stacy of Atwater Township ran into a Ravenna Township home and refused to surrender. Canine Hector found Stacy in about 11 seconds. He was treated for bite wounds. Deputies also found suspected methamphetamine during booking. Stacy faces charges of resisting arrest, illegal conveyance, and aggravated drug possession. More news after this.
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2: A whistleblower is asking the EPA Inspector General to investigate chemical testing after the 2023 East Palestine train derailment. The Government Accountability Project says former Center for Toxicology and Environmental Health scientist Peggy Dixon alleges workers were pressured to report zero detections and that some elevated chemical readings were minimized or omitted. CTEH, now known as Onteris, was hired by Norfolk Southern to conduct air and water testing after the derailment. Dixon also alleges the EPA relied heavily on that data without independently verifying it. A man accused of shooting a woman in Youngstown has been indicted by a Mahoning County grand jury. 21-year-old Sean Grant of Youngstown faces attempted murder, felonious assault, and domestic violence charges with firearm specifications attached. Police allege Grant shot the woman July 25th during an argument at a Plaza View apartment on the

0: City's East Side. Grant has been in the county jail since his arrest. His bond was set at $75,000. Sentencing will occur at a later date for a Youngstown man who pleaded guilty to a felony gun charge. 42-year-old Clyde Hudson entered his plea Thursday in Mahoning County Common Police Court to being a felon in possession of a firearm. The charge stems from a February 2025 standoff on Cambridge Avenue on the city's south side. Prosecutors say Hudson fired a shot at a woman during an argument. Police surrounded the home for more than an hour before he surrendered. Mahoning County commissioners say it's an embarrassment that more than a dozen First Energy bills went unpaid for months under Clerk of Courts Michael Saccone. WKBN-TV reports commissioners say all bills are now paid, but they're disappointed with Saccone's handling of the payments. They say public officials need to be accessible and responsible to county residents. Michael Sloan Jr. is facing four charges after a man was shot in the leg Thursday night in Warren. Police say the shooting was reported as accidental at an apartment on Maryland Street Northwest. Sloan is charged with assault, tampering with evidence, discharging a firearm in city limits, and using weapons while intoxicated. The victim was taken to a hospital. AEP Ohio will begin using its long-standing legal name, Ohio Power Company, on Thursday. The company says the change will make its legal identity more visible to customers. A redesigned electric bill will also provide clearer information about charges. Rates, service, and account information will not change. We'll return you to the stadium for the second half of today's game, right after the forecast from 3 News meteorologist Mark Johnson. For the CSC Federal Credit Union Halftime Show, I'm Jeff Mears for Q92.
1: It's going to be another chilly night tonight. Our low 48 degrees. Wow, grab that coat. Clouds on the increase. Saturday morning clouds giving way to sunshine for the afternoon hours. Our high 68. From the 3 News Weather Center, I'm Mark Johnson.
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0: Tonight's opening number is from this year's competition show entitled Shadow Blade. This is our closing movement and includes Dance of the Jesters.
1: We roll on from Louisville. It is the CSC Federal Credit Union halftime report. Sam Berkman and Ryan Beatty. Ryan Bevere with you from the home of the Leopards on a beautiful Friday night under a full moon in a great ball game. That's right. Lake 15 and Louisville 13. Leopards are 3-2. The Blue Streaks are 4-1 on the season. I'll tell you what, Brian, that was a good first half of football. Evenly played, big plays. I'll take it. Let's have some more here in the second half.
2: Yeah, it really was. Just a lot of excitement, there at the end. They got a huge stop at the one-yard line. Lake ran out of timeouts, they had to make some adjustments early with Louisville's offense. And good ball game. Now Lewis has to come out and play two more quarters. This is something that they really preach this week, something that Coach Atkins said. They want to play four quarters. They do that, they have a good chance of being in this ball game. They get a chance to win it. They got to come out and, finish some drives and keep making big plays. And, Mr. DeGeorge is going to be their playmaker, And we'll see how it goes.
1: Interesting first half. Louisville took the ball, took the lead right off the bench, went all the way down the field and scored to take the lead. And you thought, okay. And then the Leopards says, well, we're not done. We want a little bit more. So they went for the onside kick, beautifully executed by the kicker. It was one of those little rugby scrum kicks right in the middle of the field. Leopards picked it up. And you thought, wow, this could be a 14-0, 10-0 game here. But the Leopards drive stalled and then Ty DeGeorge entered the building and brought an interception back. I think it was almost 90 yards. And momentum kind of went back to the Blue Streaks, but they took, you thought at three or four different times, I thought Team X or Team A or Team B was gonna take the momentum and go with it. And the other team said, nope, we're here. And it's just been an even battle. And like I said, two-point game, it doesn't get much closer. And yeah, for Louisville, the words finish. You've got to finish, especially in the fourth quarter.
2: Absolutely. And we kind of laughed earlier, that offsides on the extra point, then they jumped again. And that you look back on that, that was a huge back-to-back penalty that gave Lake a chance to go for two. And, Louisville didn't complete their two-point conversion, so we have a two-point game that way. So, those timeouts that, they had to burn early. And, it's a game of inches, and we're seeing that here at this. I think, you get that stop. Lake's going to get the ball the second half, I believe, correct? So, you could have went up two scores. So, but then Louisville wants a three and out, and Lake probably wants to go down there and score. So we'll see how that works out here.
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0: 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Also want to shout out Ziegler Bolt, Romeo's Pizza in Hartville, and Gentle Brook. Louisville Leopards Band continues to entertain the folks here at halftime. It is homecoming tonight in Louisville. We got ourselves a real nice ball game. 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
0: This Saturday at 12 noon, the Walsh University Cavaliers have a chance to start the season 4-0, but they'll have to get by a very tough Ashland team to do it. 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Jeff Tyler will have the play-by-play at noon, pregame just a little before on the Q92 Sports Network. It's Walsh University taking on Ashland this Saturday at noon on Q92 Sports Network.
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0: The week, Louisville and Lake, it is a good one. 15-13, Leopards with the lead. Sam, Brian, and Ryan with you on this Friday night. 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You can drop your comments and all that has to do with high school football. We'll give you a little shout-out during the game. 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Lots of you are dialed in tonight on radio, on phone, computer, smartphone, your tablet, your smart TV. We appreciate you being with us tonight and certainly hope that you are enjoying the game. Bob Baker checking in. Why don't either one of the announcers give the defense credit after a tackle by naming the player who makes the tackle? They only gave credit on two defensive tackles, Bob Baker. Bob, if you'd like to come spot for us up here in the press box, that would make it a little bit easier for us. No, I'm kidding, Bob. Thanks for the note, and thank you for listening. We try our best. We got a lot going on up here, more than you'll ever know as far as a high school football game is concerned with the technology, and not making excuses or anything. We'll try to dial it in here a little bit tighter in the second half for you. But thanks for listening and dropping the comment here on our social media platforms.
5: And both of these teams are gang tackled. It's hard to really pick out one. You know, you can kind of figure out who's at the bottom of the pile, but it's really hard to see who makes the initial kind. It's just without having a spotter to see exactly who makes the first contact. If anyone

0: like the spot for the games, send a note to Q92 and care of. No, no, seriously. If
1: anyone... All right. I'll get coached up. I'm going to be on that this half.
0: Well, I'll tell you what, we are good and full. Shout out to Giannino's Pizza in Louisville. The Buckeye Wings were better than I ever dreamed that they would be. Those were incredible. The JoJo's were great as well. Thank you. Giannino's Pizza from Louisville. If you want to order right now, pizza, JoJo's, you name it, they've got it. You get 10% off your order right now. Just call Giannino's Pizza in Louisville and tell them you heard the fellas talking about it on Q92. I had 6 wings at halftime.
2: Yeah.
0: And 2 JoJo's. Mm-hmm. And a bottle of water and a cookie.
2: Yes.
0: In 12 minutes. What does that say about me?
2: That you enjoyed it.
0: That I was good. It was yeah. really good.
2: You've been on air since 2 o'clock. And
0: that's true. I was due. I was ready.
2: This might be a tradition.
0: Been a long day.
2: Oh, I'm Travis, if you're listening, we will take that on every road trip. I'll stop by at 5 o'clock on my way out.
0: We'll take them next Friday. We'll be over at Benson next Friday. Yeah. We're gonna.
2: And Louisville does a great job. They have a nice spread here too. We had a nice desserts. But
0: shout out to everybody here at Louisville for taking great care of us as they always do. So we're getting ready to go here in the second half. They're just waiting for the clock to wind down to get started here in the third quarter. Don't forget tomorrow on Q92 Sports Network, Walsh University and Ashland will battle in GMAC play. Kickoff at noon. That's tomorrow. Q92Radiosports.com. Going to try to head over there tomorrow for at least a half. See how it goes. Buckeyes in Illinois tomorrow. Got some pretty good college games tomorrow. Texas, Tennessee, that's at noon. Get some good games of the Big Ten, Oregon, and USC tomorrow night. Got the Browns and Carolina on Sunday. Where's your Louisville Cardinals tomorrow?
2: They're at home. Home? Yeah, Wake Forest, I think.
0: Wake Forest?
2: Yeah, it's going to be a good one. Wake Forest gave Miami a good battle the other day.
0: All right, Leopards will kick off. Lake will receive. They will go right to left. There's the approach, the kick, line driver, definitely returnable. Scooped up and picked up at the 5 to the 10, the 15 to the 20. To the 25, to the 27-yard line. It's Lachlan Baker on the return. And I'll tell you what, I'm Johnny on the spot. On the tackle, Jonathan Greathouse, number 8 for Louisville on special teams. And the Blue Streaks will set up shop first and 10. I have never seen this uniform combo before for Louisville.
2: Listen, no, the Black Pants are fairly new. Coach Kappas got the black last year.
0: Fumble in the backfield. Wyatt Jones had it. They tried a little play action. The ball came out, but it's picked up at the 23 by Jones, and the Blue Streaks, with a big sigh of relief, will hold on to the football, but they will lose almost 4 yards on the play. We'll call it second and 14. Boy, that would have been a huge break for Louisville. Just underway in the third quarter. It's Lake 15, Louisville 13 on Q92. Trips left, slot right. Jones in the gun. Leopards are going to bring the house. Jones pass tipped, but it's caught, drilled at the 20-yard line. It was caught by Mitch Wise. But a spectacular tackle. Was it Galbraith again? 23?
2: Yeah, Galbraith, yeah.
0: Boy, he's come out on fire here in the second half. He's going to come over and
2: got a little stinger
0: maybe,
2: there.
0: Yeah, check out that right shoulder just to make sure we're okay.
2: Get that stinger. It takes a minute for the feeling to come back in the fingers. Always scary when you get it the first time. You must have had it before.
0: Yep.
2: First time you think you're paralyzed. It's a scary situation. It's
0: like getting the breath knocked out. The wind. Remember that? You think that's all she wrote.
2: Yeah.
0: Wyatt Jones on a quarterback run, and they're going to get her back in the 20-yard line. Defensive play by Xavier Pollan, number 4 for the Leopards, and the Blue.

0: Streaks go 3 and out, and the Leopard defense rises up to start the third quarter. Well, if you're a Leopard fan, that's what you wanted there.
1: Absolutely.
0: 3 and a quick out for Lake, and Blue Streaks will punt it away. Caden Cordes back deep for the Leps. He should get this around his 40-yard line. The boot by Baker. Bouncing at the 35-30. They'll just let it go. Boy, does that take a good roll for Lake. Inside the 20, down to the Louisville 19-yard line. So 9:44 to go in the third quarter. It's 15-13 Lake. The Leopards will take over. First and 10. We're just getting rolling here in the third quarter of play on Q92. Next Friday night, our plans are to, we're going to flex out again next week. We're going to go back to Tom Benson as the Bulldogs and the Hoover Vikings will get together at 7 o'clock next Friday. McKinley and North Canton Hoover right here on Q92. I think we made the right call tonight, didn't we?
1: Absolutely.
0: Here we go. Leopards first and 10 at their own 20-yard line. They flinched. Somebody flinched. I think Lake came across the line. Encroachment. Referee pointing the wrong way. That's on Lake. So it'll be first and 5 now for Louisville. Free 5 yards. The ball goes up to the Leopard 25-yard line. 9:44, third quarter. 15-13 Blue Streaks.
2: The first time seeing Cody Zahler this year.
0: Yeah.
2: It's impressive.
0: Lucas Neff gets the carry, right guard across the 30. Neff will rumble his way out to the 31-yard line, and that is enough for a Louisville first down. Lucas Neff. Boy, you love first and 5, don't you?
2: Absolutely.
0: Your eyes get as big as saucers. That's almost a free play. That's like second and 1. Louisville going to go trips left now. Cody Zahler in the shotgun, hands it to Neff again. Lucas got a little bit of a hole across the 36 to the 37-yard line where he's taken down after a gain of 5. Looked like Riley Lavelle, 45, was there first for the Blue Streaks. 8:56 to go in the third. Thanks for hanging out with us tonight on Q92. Good ball game, 15-13. Blue Streaks by 2 over Louisville. This will be a huge win for the Leopards at home. Zahler, handoff. Neff again, 45. Neff to the 49. First down, Louisville. Lucas Neff, the bell cow here in the third quarter for Coach Jake Atkins. I don't know what happened down there, Brian, but the Louisville offensive line's making some room.
2: Yeah, had no first quarter. They had nothing in between the tackles. Mm-mm. Now they're really taking control up front.
0: Well, and you got Aiden Norris at 6'8", 320. That's not a bad guy to run behind.
2: No, he's UConn commit.
0: He is a moose, just shoving people out of the way. Here comes Neff again, low to the ground. Blue Streaks come up and get him at the 47-yard line. Lavelle again in there for the Blue Streaks. And I believe Talkington kind of finished up for the Blue Streaks there on that defensive play. All right, by Louisville now, running clock, chopping up yardage. Just kind of re-grab the momentum here a little bit. Have the Leopards. It's 15-13 Lake leads, but Louisville's on the march, 2nd and 6 at the Blue Streak, 48-yard line. High snap. Zahler going to keep it. Cody's got room if he gets the corner. 45. Zahler to the 41. First down, Louisville. Cody Zahler picks up 6 yards and another 1st and 10. They got Lake on their heels right now.
2: Yeah, absolutely. And Cody and Neff are talking. I don't know if he was supposed to hand that off or not, but it was a good read.
0: Sure was. Leopard's going to go trips right. Zahler in the gun. Louisville 1st and 10 of the Lake 40-yard line. Leopard's going left to right. Down 15-13, third quarter. Ah, another penalty flag. Offsides again on Lake. Coach DeGeorge is

0: gonna go out of his mind.
1: Yeah, these are just like you said. This gives you a first and fives. Are we see a little pass play here, but I don't know. You just you doing what you want to up front with them. Keep it going.
0: Trips right again. It's another first and five for Lewisville. Neff again to the 30. Lucas Neff to the 26. Lucas Neff to the 25. And another Lewisville first down.
2: Really big game for number five, Lucas Neff. First down, Lakers.
1: Yeah, Lucas seemed real big. He just needs a little bit of room, and he finds that hole and goes north and south in a hurry.
0: Leopards again up to the line. 6:22, third quarter, 15-13 Lake. Great game here tonight in Lewisville. Neff again to the 25, to the 20. Lucas Neff dragging blue streaks to the 19-yard line. Seven more for Lucas Neff. I'll tell you what. You just keep feeding number five.
1: Yep.
0: And you let the big boys block, and that's all she wrote. Blue streaks need to stem the tide. Leopards now back into that same formation. Second and four at the Lewisville 20-yard line. At the Lake 21-yard line. Neff again, right side. Got hit once, twice, and pushed down just outside the Lake 21-yard line. 3-4 blue streaks in there. 33, Josh Lippe. Got his hat in there. That's going to bring up a third down and two for Lewisville. At the blue streak, 17-yard line. Leopards going left to right. They're down by two, 15-13. 5:10, running clock, third quarter. Trips right, tight left. Handoff, Cordes didn't get there. They're going to stop him short. He's going to be at least a yard short of that first down. Now, if you're Lewisville, this would be a 33-yard field goal. It would give you the lead, but, gosh, you want to come out of here with seven.
1: Yeah. They got a kicker can do it. He broke the school record last week or the week before hitting a 45-yarder. Let's see. They put Dougherty in. They got the bigs in.
0: Looks like they're going to go. Wide receiver left, wide right, double tight end, H-back right. Under center is Zaylor. Cody pushing the pile, pushing the pile. And it's going to be a first down for Lewisville. When all else fails, it's mano-a-mano in the trenches, and the Leopards won the battle and picked up the first down. Jackson 23, Perry 14. Alliance and Carrollton tied 15-15. All the sports, all the scores, Q92RadioSports.com. What a drive by Lewisville.
1: Mm-hmm.
0: We're going to be under 4 minutes left in the third quarter when they snap this ball. Same formation. Trips right, tailback right. Zaylor in the gun. Gives it, fakes it to Cordes, and Cody's going to be taken down at the 15-yard line.
1: Yeah.
0: Stop on the play by Chance Negley, number 11. I'm sorry, that's not Simon Humphrey for Lake, number 11. Got my sheets mixed up there. 3:35 to go in the third quarter. Loss of one for Lewisville. That'll bring up second and 11 for the Leopards at the blue streak 15-yard line. Leps are going left to right. They operate on the far left hash here at Lewisville Stadium. Zaylor gives it to Neff. Nothing up the middle. Lucas bounces it outside, and they're going to bring him down at the 12-yard line. Stopped by Mitch Wise.
1: Neff, when they make contact, when he kind of rolls, and he still gets momentum going forward. He almost looks like he has butter on him. He ate a bunch of Buckeye wings before the game. He has a sauce on him because they slide down on him, and he kind of just gets forward.
0: Leopards,
1: he's a nice running back.
0: Maybe in two down territory here. Third and seven at the blue streak, 11. Three to the right again. Zaylor gets the snap, rolling to the right. Cody fires, caught at the six, to the five, and down at the 5-yard line. That's Berdella. Mm.

0: close to the first down. I think he's going to be short.
1: Yeah, about two, maybe three.
0: Oh, if it's almost three, you've got to kick.
1: They're going
0: to
1: kick.
0: You've got to try to get the field goal
1: absolutely.
0: Here. Yeah. So, the Louisville Leopards with an incredible time-consuming drive. We're at 2:10 to go in the third quarter, and Louisville is going to attempt a 22-yard field goal. Parker Daum on the right hash. Snap spot. Kick is up. Good. It is good. And the Leopards have taken the lead. 1:53 to go in the third. We'll take a timeout. It's Louisville 16, Lake 15. 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
0: We are back in Louisville. What a high school football game tonight. Minute 53 to go in the third quarter. Leopards 16, Blue Streaks 15. Sam Berkwin, Brian Beatty, Ryan Bevere. Ryan, I'm going to try to come to you here after this kickoff, so get yourself dialed in down there, if you will. Here's the approach. Kick. A little bit short. Taken at the 10. Left hash 15 to the 20. To the 23. To the 24. Lake will go first and 10 at their own 24-yard line. Lachlan Baker on the return for the Blue Streaks. They'll set up shop first and 10. All right, let's try it. Let's check in with Ryan Bevere down on the sidelines here in Louisville. Ryan. First to 10, Lake at their own 24-yard line. Wide right, slot right, motion to the right. Wyatt Jones will pitch it to the right side to Ty DeGeorge. DeGeorge got the corner, 25, 30, 35. DeGeorge out of bounds at the 37-yard line. Ty DeGeorge just got 13 yards in the blink of an eye. First down, Lake.
1: Nice block on the edge by Kinder, number 15 for Lake, to kind of spring that for DeGeorge. Doesn't need a lot of room when he gets that edge. He's uses his speed.
0: First down Streaks. Jones fakes it. Wyatt goes around the right side. He was lucky to get back to the line of scrimmage. Just a lot of congestion over there. Jones went down after a gain of one. Second down and 9. Burek was there first for Louisville, and Carlson Grimm finished it up for the Leopards. 1:15 to go in the third quarter. 16-15 Louisville here on Q92. What a game. Twins to the left, wide to the right for Wyatt Jones. Play action for Jones. He's going deep. He's got a man caught and dropped at the 20-yard line. In and out of the hands of the wide receiver, Cole Landerman. That had 6 points written all over it. Leopards got lucky there. Third down.

0: down for Lake.
1: Yeah, second big drop for Lake in this game. Leopard showed blitz. Man coverage was definitely beat and put a great ball and just dropped the breaks Lewis was looking for. That's what they need.
2: I'll tell you what. I wouldn't mind watching this again later on.
1: Yeah, absolutely.
2: And I mean, these two teams playing against each other. As we came into the game tonight, as luck would have it, Louisville is a 10 seed, Lake is a 7. Yep. They would play against each other again. Third down and 8, Wyatt Jones going deep to the right. I don't know what happened there. And that pass is incomplete. Almost intercepted. I don't know what happened with Lake there, Brian. That was a complete miscommunication on the route and where the throw was going. And Louisville almost with an interception, but the Blue Streaks will punt it away.
1: Yeah. Looks like the wideout ran a stop, and I don't know if the quarterback thought it was a stop and go for sure, because he threw it way past the stop route.
2: 16-15 Louisville, 43 seconds to go, third quarter. Lake in punt formation. It's a fourth tonight. I don't expect any tomfoolery here. Boy, high snap. Punt's out of there, and it's a whopper. High, high. Leopard with a fair catch and a penalty flag at the 35-yard line of Louisville. You could have interference with a fair catch. You could have a late hit. We'll let the officials sort this out with 32 seconds to go in the third quarter. Officials are huddling up at the 35. I'm fairly certain this is going to be on Lake, and I'm fairly certain it's going to be a dead ball foul. Yeah, fair catch interference by Lake. That'll be 15 yards. That'll be great field position for Louisville. Leopards came in 3-2. The Blue Streaks 4-1. And this has been a battle royal tonight here in Louisville. Thanks for hanging out with us tonight on Q92 and Q92RadioSports.com. Sam Berkman, Brian Beatty, Ryan Bevere with you from Louisville Stadium. Who's going to come out of here with a win tonight? A lot of computer points on the line, too.
1: Yes, absolutely.
2: For both these teams. Leopard's going to go trips right, first and 10 of their 40-yard line. Zahler gets the snap. Cody's going to run it. Cody's going to go down at the line of scrimmage.
1: Design run there.
2: 55 down there for the Blue Streaks. Zachary Kotsera with the tackle for Lake. No gain on the play. Second down and 10 coming up, and that's going to do it. Three quarters in the books in Louisville. Hold on to your hats, everybody. A intriguing fourth quarter is coming up here from the home of the Leopards. Three quarters done. It's Louisville 16, Lake 15. It's the Sarshone Automotive Group High School Football Game of the Week on Q92.
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2: Welcome back, everybody. Fourth quarter coming up from Louisville. 16-15 Leopards as we start the final 12 minutes of play. Cordes in motion. Zahler throws. Cordes in the flat. Caught at the 40. He's to the 42. Cordes to the 43-yard line. Gain of three.

0: Second down and seven. Stick around after tonight's game. Post-game show coming up on Q92, including the CSC, with the Home Appliance Company, player of the game. Stats, analysis, scores, highlights, and more coming up after the game on Q92. 16-15 Louisville, fourth quarter, 11-22, and the clock is running. Leopards up to the line. The play clock is at four. Zaylor in the gun, trips left. Timeout. Louisville. Boy, they had to burn a timeout.
1: Yeah, they didn't have enough guys on the field. Mm. The slot came in, did not know what the
0: play. They still only had 10.
1: Yeah, didn't know what the play was.
0: So timeout Louisville.
1: It's a big third down.
0: Tomorrow, Q92 Sports Network, Walsh University takes on Ashland. Cavaliers look to go 4-0. It's 12 o'clock kickoff tomorrow afternoon. Walsh University and Ashland on Q92 Sports Network.
1: It was out at the tailgate last week for that for a little bit.
0: And yeah.
1: Got going. I didn't stay around for the game, but nice turnout for the tailgate.
0: It was great. I got there right after kickoff. Stuck around. Great atmosphere at Walsh last Saturday night. See if they can do it again tomorrow. Walsh Cavaliers and Ashland. High noon tomorrow. Here we go. Leopards, it's 3rd and 7. Louisville with their own 43. Zaylor to throw. Lake will rush for it. Zaylor steps up. Flag down. So no matter what happens here, it's coming back. You're going to get a holding penalty back here at the 38-yard line on Louisville.
1: Yeah, Simon Humphreys was attacking the edge, and Lake's wanted one of those for a while. And it was definitely a hold. He was coming, and
0: so the officials will march the ball back.
1: Big penalty, though. That was a first down, but hate seeing it because it was away from the play, but it was definitely a hold.
0: Louisville 16, Lake 15. We're in the fourth quarter. 11:05 left to go. That's a huge play here. Leopards 3rd and 17. Zaylor to throw. It's a screen. Oh, it's intercepted. He threw it right to him. Intercepted by Aaron Mitchell in the blue streaks with a huge turnover deep in Louisville territory. We'll take over 1st and 10 at the Leopard 33-yard line. Mitchell with the INT.
1: You kind of know that's coming on that situation. Third and double sticks, and Mitchell just never left. He Viscount had that called out, and he never left the running back. He stayed there. He saw the free release, and he just went right to the running back and slid right in front, boxed him out basically, and made the interception.
0: It is a huge change of momentum to the side of the Lake Blue Streaks.
1: I wish I would have seen I'd like to see a little bit more run. And, you know, the way they came out the third quarter running, and we didn't see Neff at all that series.
0: Blue Streaks, wide right, wide left, slot right. DeGeorge got the direct snap, and he got hammered at the 33-yard line. Big stop by Colton Dougherty.
1: He's the leader of that defense. That's a big hit.
0: Scoreboard brought to you by Sarda. Major League Baseball, Guardians 3, Royals 1. Bottom of the second inning in Kansas City. Rockies and the White Sox. Chicago 3, Colorado 1 in the top of the fifth inning. Check out some college football scores here in a minute. Twins to the right for the Blue Streaks. DeGeorge in motion. He will get a jet sweep. Tie to the 35. Tie is going to be taken down. Lucas Neff got him back in the 38-yard line. That's a 5-yard loss of the play as the Leopard defense rises up. Third down coming up for Lake. Big play for both teams here in the fourth quarter. 16-15 Leopards. 9:57 left to go in the game. College football scoreboard, Indiana 2, Northwestern nothing in the second quarter. Clemson Cal.

0: later on the night. Army beat Temple earlier today, 21-17. Had to move that one up because of the nor'easter.
1: Yes.
0: In the northeast part of the country. All right, here we go. Another big third down play. Trips left for the Blue Streaks. Colton Jones going to go back to throw. Colton scrambling out of the pocket. Jones is looking. He throws downfield. It is incomplete at the 17-yard line. Cordis knocked it away from Ty DeGeorge. And that will bring up fourth down for Lake. And you got a punt here.
1: Yeah, absolutely. Kind of forced that into Ty. Ty's a little slow getting up. Had the other deep out wide open, but I know why your eyes go to the Ty.
0: Yeah.
1: Makes sense, but. Big three and out for the Leopards.
0: So the Blue Streaks will punt it away. There's the boot. High. That's going to go into the end zone, I think. Yes. He's trying to get that thing to check up, but it did not. It went into the end zone. A touchback, and Lewisville will take over first and 10. 9:15 to go in the fourth quarter. 16-15, Lewisville over Lake on Q92, Q92RadioSports.com. Canfield 24, West Branch 10, 5 minutes to go. Lions 22, Carrollton 15, Salem 38, Minerva 14, Hoover 26, Glen Oak 14. .9:15 to go. Well, if you're Lewisville, you want a replay of the last drive you had. You just want to play keep away
1: or two drives
0: and matriculate that ball right down the field.
1: I like to see a lot of neff.
0: Leopard's going to go trips left, wide to the right. They're going to throw it. Whew, risky pass, but it's caught by Brandella at the 24. That'll bring up second down and 6. Well, you can hear everybody on this side of the stadium like, clenched their teeth, held their breath. But it's a gain of 4, second down and 6. Now we'll flop it and go trips right, slot left for Lewisville. Zaylor in the gun, gives it to Neff. Lucas Neff got to the 26, that's all. 55 in there for the Blue Streaks again. Zachary Kurtzen, or Kutsera, beg your pardon. That'll bring up third and 2. It's going to be a long 2. Ball over here on the left hash. Ball at the Lewisville 28-yard line. Leopards going right to left. They lead 16-15. We're in the fourth quarter. 8:15. The clock is running. You go back to Neff here?
1: Absolutely.
0: Twins to the right. Zaylor's going to keep it on a snap. Got the first down and more to the 35 to the 40 and out of bounds. Cody Zaylor to the 41-yard line. Picked up 13 on a Lewisville, first and 10. Tell you what, I'm impressed with this Lewisville team. First time.
1: Absolutely.
0: We've seen them in the regular season. And I know they had a rough night against Hurstland, and they could have, would have, should have had a win against Hoover last weekend, but this is a good football team. Trips right again. Neff, 40. Got room to the 45. Lucas to the 47. Lucas Neff to the 49-yard line. He picks up 8 more to bring up second down and 2. Don't look now. That clock is churning away. 7:45 and running here in the fourth quarter. Lewisville 16, Lake 15 on Q92. What a ball game here tonight at the home of the Leopards. Zaylor in the shotgun, gets the snap, hands it off to Neff. Nothing doing there. Take it down at the 49 at the line of scrimmage. Again, Simon Humphrey on the tackle, the defensive end for Lake. Coming up on 7 minutes to go in the ballgame. Warren Harding over Toledo Scott, 52 zip. No surprise there. over there in Trumbull County.

0: Third and two for Louisville at their 49 going right to left. Yep, the big tackle for Louisville moved before the snap. And that's going to bring up a third and seven as opposed to a third and two. That will certainly change the play call for Coach Atkins and the Louisville Leopards. Stick around, postgame show coming up. When we're done, we'll hand out our Home Appliance Company player of the game. And if you're getting a little hungry right now, maybe pizza, sub, JoJo's, Giannino's Pizza of Louisville. They're ready for you. Give them a call, get your order. Tell them you heard it on Q92. They'll give you 10% off your order. It's Giannino's Pizza from Louisville. Zaylor gives it to Neff. Lucas got to the 46, and that is all. That will bring up fourth and four. And the Blue Streaks are going to get the ball back. Plenty of time in the fourth quarter. 6:15 and running. Louisville 16, Lake 15 here on Q92. And the Leopards will punt it away. Burek in punt formation. Boy, the most dangerous man in the building. Tied to George back there at the 21-yard line, at the 17-yard line. If I'm Burek, I'm kicking this ball this way.
1: Yeah.
0: To the left.
1: He had a good punt earlier, but he's been playing offensive and defensive line all night.
0: Oh, the big man's got to be laboring a little bit.
2: A lot harder getting
0: that leg
2: up.
0: There's the snap. There's the boot. Knuckler. They'll let it bounce. Picked up by the Blue Streaks at the 20. To the 24 and a penalty.
1: Horse collar.
0: That's going to be a horse collar tackle.
1: And that's a tough one because it's hurt his leg.
0: Yep. That's going to be a horse collar tackle on Louisville, and the Blue Streak return man, Cole Lanterman, is down at the 18-yard line. 5:38 to go in the game. Louisville 16, Lake 15. 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That's AWP Safety.
1: Did he make it back from Nashville?
0: He did.
1: All right. Officially. Do we know that?
0: Officially is back. Okay. He's up at Green right now.
1: Oh, very good.
0: Watching McKinley take care of the Green Bulldogs. 35-0 there in the third quarter. So a running clock there. Next Friday night, we will be at Tom Benson Hall of Fame Stadium. Camp McKinley Bulldogs will take on the Hoover Vikings. Pregame at 6:30. Kick at 7 right here on Q92 and Q92RadioSports.com. So the officials are just taking their sweet old time here. Finally going to mark the penalty off. They will put the ball down at the Lake 37. 5:38 to go in the game. Louisville 16, Lake 15. Here we go. Streaks first and 10 going left to right. Lake was late getting a player on the field. An official just saw it now. Pass is complete to the 40-yard line to Logan Miller. But that play should have never happened.
1: No.
0: Because Lake had a man late getting onto the field, and that's going to be a penalty. There's no question about it. Illegal substitution.
1: Now, if they had enough guys on the line of scrimmage, it doesn't matter.
0: Because I know they had 10 men on the field, and then the last one kind of ran on his. So the ball now is going to go back to the Lake Blue Streak 32-yard line. 5:31 left to go in the game. Going down to the wire in Louisville. 16-15, Leopards by one on Q92. Blue Streak's going to go tight twins left, slot right. To George around the left side of the 30. To George to the 35. Tied to George. Got to the 37-yard line. Oh. And a penalty flag thrown at the 50-yard line. I think they're going to get Mitch Wise of Lake for a dead ball unsportsmanlike.
1: That's a tough call there.
0: Whoa. The Lake fans are going to go.

0: for Lake. Play action. Jones rolling to the right. Caught. 25. 30 to the 31-yard line. Pass is caught by Schultz. Tackle on the play for Louisville. Galbraith, number 23. Xavier Pollard was over there. Louisville fans now are getting into it. They know how big of a win this could be for their football team. Third down, 16, Leopards, or Blue Streaks, rather, at their own 31-yard line. Louisville leads at 16-15. We got 4:22 to go in the ballgame. Blue Streaks with twins right, slot right. Jones is trying to set up a screen to George Clutton at the 35. Tie to the 40. To George, almost got a first down. I think he got it. What a play. Oh, on a third and 16, the screen play. To George got just enough, and it's a first down for the Blue Streaks. That was big on so many levels.
1: Huge.
0: So many levels. And the Blue Streaks, another set of downs with 3:50 to go in the game. They trail at 16-15 here in Louisville.
1: That 88, Jake Baker had a chance to stop that play in the tracks. And
0: quick throw, right side, caught. 48, 49, and down at the 49 is Logan Miller. For the Leopards, Tom Collier was in there, number 33 on the stop. Folks, we are going right down to the wire here in Louisville. Hang on, everybody. 3:18 to go in the game. Leopards 16, Blue Streaks 15 on Q92. A thriller in week six. Hope you're enjoying it. Tight trips left. Give to DeGeorge. 50. Got tripped up, and he's taken down at the 47-yard line. If he doesn't get tripped up, he might still be running. It's a gain of three.
1: I think that was Lucas Neff that tripped him up. This guy at the backfield got his hand out to trip him up.
0: Clock is at 2:45. 2:44. A lot of folks on their feet here in Louisville, and why not? One of the biggest plays of the night. One of the biggest plays of the year for both these teams. Blue Streaks have a third and four at the Louisville 47. Tight trips right. Back to throw. Pass. Caught at the 40. To the 35. To the Louisville 33 and a first and 10. Aaron Mitchell from Wyatt Jones. And a first down for the Blue Streaks, and they keep the drive alive again.
1: Mitchell playing a great game on defense. Might have been on almost every defensive play, seems, and just been a blocker all night playing H-back and just slipped him out, kind of forgot about him, was wide open out in the flats. So George went to the left, and Mitchell snuck out to the right.
0: 2 minutes to go in the game. First and 10, Lake at the Louisville, 34. Blue Streaks going left to right. DeGeorge on a pitch. 35. Flag down. DeGeorge is down at the 29.
1: Lock in the back here. 19.
0: Yeah, I think they're going to get Schultz with a block in the back. They'll just call holding. And another penalty on Link. Boy, they got to be getting around 75, 80, 85 yards easily in penalties. But they've been able to overcome almost every mistake on this drive. But you don't want to make a habit of that. We're down to a minute 45 left in the ballgame. Tensions are high in Louisville right now. The Leopards 16, the Blue Streaks 15. But Lake's got the football. But they got a first and 20 at the Louisville 44. Trips left, slot right. Rolling to the left is Jones. Steps up in the pocket. He's going deep. He's got a man. It's incomplete in the end zone. Overthrew Lanterman in the end zone. He was open. Second down.
1: Everyone kind of gets their breath back here.
0: Oh, clock stops with 1:24 to go. Timeout situation, by the way. Lake's got three left. Louisville has two. Good to be with you here on Q92. High school football at its finest, week six. Louisville and Lake are putting on a show.
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0: Leopards 16, Blue Streaks 15.

0: Lake took an awful long time getting this play in. I don't know if they're going to get this play off. Play clock is at 2. They got it off. Jones to throw. Wyatt looks to the left. Back to the left. He lost the ball. It's loose at the 47-yard line. It's loose, and it's picked up by the Blue Streaks.
1: Call timeout. We talked about that earlier, kind of just holding it like a
0: – Wyatt Jones fumbled the ball, but he picked it up. And they got to call timeout, Lake, with a minute 16 to go. That'll leave them with 2 timeouts remaining. And it's going to be 3rd down and 27 for the Blue Streaks at the 49-yard line in their territory. Obviously, it's 2-down territory. You try to get about 15 or 16 or 17 here, and then you try to roll the dice on a 4th and 10 or 11.
1: Yep.
0: I don't think you go for the whole whopper right here, but that'll be up to Dan DeGeorge and his staff to figure something out over there on the Blue Streak sideline. Boy, has this been a fun game.
1: Yes, it has.
0: I'm telling you.
1: I just checked. Lake has 90 yards of penalties.
2: It's a big, big.
0: Hard to win with that many penalty yardage. All right, Louisville coming out of the timeout. They're on the field. Here come the Blue Streaks. 1:16 left to go. Lake 3rd and 27 at their own 29-yard line. Leopards lead at 16-15. Wyatt Jones to throw. Over the middle. He's got a man. It's intercepted and dropped at the 22-yard line. In and out of the hands of Xavier Bardella. Bardella could have put this one on ice, but he couldn't hold it. Incomplete. Clock stops with 1:08 to go. And the Leopards are basically one stop away from a huge win at home on this Friday night in late September. Crowd is up roaring right now for Louisville. Blue Streaks come to the line, 4th and 27 at the 49-yard line. They need 27 to keep the game alive. Jones to throw. Wyatt steps up into the pocket. He got away. He throws it. It's incomplete. And the Leopards have held. And Louisville is going to take over 1st and 10 with a minute to go and a 16-15 lead. And the Leopard fans are up jumping around right now at the stadium. What a play. And the Lake Blue Streaks have turned it over.
1: Wow.
0: Blue Streaks can stop it twice, so Louisville's got to be careful here. A couple of snaps. Zaylor will go back and take a knee. Timeout Lake. That'll come with 57 seconds to go. Blue Streaks will have 1 timeout remaining. Stick around. Postgame show coming up when we're done. We'll have stats, analysis, and more. We'll check the scoreboard, courtesy of Sarda. And we'll hand out our player of the game, brought to you by the Home Appliance Company. That's all coming up after the game here on Q92. Got any inclination who that might be?
1: I don't know.
0: What do you think? That's kind of tough.
1: Yeah.
0: Neff, Zaylor, you know, guys on defense played well. We'll think about it.
1: Yeah. I give it to Coach Atkins. Just getting this big one. This is the one he needed.
0: Let's give it to Giannino.
1: Yeah, Giannino. There you go. But this is the one Coach Atkins needed. This is the one.
0: A little bit of a signature win for him, maybe, if they hold
1: absolutely.
0: On.
1: Absolutely. And then now you go into next week and you coach him harder than you ever coached him.
0: Yeah.
1: This is what
0: you don't
1: do.
0: Let him.
1: You don't let them. This is when you got their attention. You got the big win. They know they can get win now.
0: Leopards line it up. Zaylor will take a knee. Timeout Lake. 53 seconds left to go. I'll try to do the math here. 53

0: seconds left. Lake is out of timeouts. It's a third down and 14.
1: Don't pull a.
0: Don't pull an NC State here.
1: Oh my.
0: Against Vanderbilt or whoever it was against.
1: Yeah,
0: Vanderbilt. First of all, I would keep Cody Zeller under center.
1: Yeah.
0: And I might tell him just to turn around a couple steps and just hit the ground.
1: Yeah.
0: Because you don't want anybody with a chance to hit him or get a hand on the ball or anything like that. But again, the more time Louisville could chop off of this play, again, Lake without timeouts, it's going to be difficult for the Blue Streaks. According to math, not technically it's not 100% over yet, but it depends how long they kill on this play. Everybody in tight. Boy, he took a quick knee. Oof. 40. Oh, well, play clock at 35, the game clock at 44. So it's a fourth down coming up for Louisville. So they are going to have to snap the ball. Now, I'm going to assume the Coach Atkins will let this run all the way down and they'll call a timeout. But they do have to snap it one more time because it's about a 9-second differential between the play clock and the game clock. 16-15 Louisville over Lake. If you're just joining us, hang in there now. It's not completely over yet. So there's the timeout. 9 seconds left in the game. Leopards lead 16-15. And if you're Coach Atkins here, I mean, you have to run some kind of a play.
1: Yeah.
0: Because you can't just take it and go down and take a knee. No. That's going to kill the clock, and you're going to give Lake the ball in Louisville territory. You could punt it. You certainly don't kick it anywhere near tied to George.
1: You want a good...
0: So maybe you just punt this thing as hard as far as you can away from him, and hopefully you hope that it takes up as much time. Maybe try to pop it up. I'm glad I don't have to make these kind of decisions.
1: Maybe what you should have done early is probably run a play or two.
0: Leopard fans are saying, kick it out of bounds, kick it out of bounds.
1: You want a good snap.
0: So everybody's in tight. Leopards in punt formation. Burek boots it away. It's a line driver. Oh, my gosh, the George got his hands on it at the 20. To the 25. He's taken down, and time has run out in Louisville. The Louisville Leopards have pulled it off. Oh, hold on here now. Hold on, everybody. Officials have interjected themselves into the final play of the game. And, folks, we're not at Ann Arbor, but there is 1 second is going to be put back on the clock here at Louisville. Leopards tried to kill all 9 seconds with that punt. DeGeorge fielded it, got tackled, and went down at the 22-yard line. The clock had triple zeros on it. The official came in and said, no, there's 1 second left in the game.
1: What booth are they looking at? What clock? That has like a 0.1 on the shot clock.
0: And a timeout is called by Louisville. So as I said, about 30, 40 seconds ago in real time, this thing is not over yet.
1: Why? Camera guys down
0: smokes.
1: On the field. Get them off the field, please.
0: So we will see the ultimate Hail Mary coming up.
1: What was the?
0: If you're Louisville, you probably rush 3-4.
1: Yeah.
0: And if you're Lake, you send 5 guys down and you see how far Wyatt Jones can throw it. Of course, there's no way in the world you're going to reach the end zone here. Maybe you do a little hook and lat. We'll see what they come up with. This should be the final play of the game right here. And if it doesn't end up in a touchdown, Louisville is going to get out of here with a win. There's the final snap of the game. Wyatt Jones back to throw over the middle. It's tipped. It's incomplete.

0: complete, and the ball game is over. And now they'll storm the field here in Louisville.
1: Oh, the Georgia's bad.
0: The Leopards are going to win this one by the score of 16-15. Lake still thinks they've got the ball into the end zone. There's no way in the world that happened. A couple of Louisville players started to chase him just to make sure. And this is mass confusion right now, but I got to believe the game is over.
1: They ran old Coach DeMarco play, and I know where it's a 6-7 cross where the first guy catches and then flips. The George is coming across underneath the flea flicker, but I don't think he had control of it long enough to. And Dan, he is not. Hey, he hasn't been happy all night, which I can understand why.
0: So, a wild night in Louisville. Your score: the Louisville Leopards 16 and the Lake Blue Streaks 15. We'll take a break and come back with the postgame show. 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
0: A wild finish here in Louisville tonight. The Louisville Leopards hold on to beat the Lake Blue Streaks by the score of 16-15. Welcome back to the postgame show on Q92. Sam Berkman, Brian Bating, and Ryan Bevere. Make sure you're checking us out on all your social media platforms tonight with videos, interviews, scoring plays, and more. Q92 Sports, Facebook, X, Instagram. I'll tell you what, this was a lot of fun. And Louisville goes to 3-3. Lake drops to 4-2. Leopard 16 and the Blue Streaks 15. This game had a little bit of everything, Brian Beatty, and the home team squeaks out of here by one. It's a big win for them. Not to say it wouldn't have been a big win for Lake, because it would have been. But this is a big win for Coach Atkins.
1: Yeah, absolutely. This is the win he needed. They played four quarters. That's what he came in really wanting to complete. They didn't do that last week against Hoover. They played a great first half against Hoover. So, you know, getting this win at home in front of the home crowd, the kids are going to start believing. Not that they didn't believe in Coach Atkins now, but they really, you know, getting this win.
0: Yep.
1: Just computer points. First of all, Region 7 maybe the toughest region besides 5, I mean, in the state of Ohio. And we might see this matchup early in the playoffs.
0: We might
1: see it, you know. And
0: coming in tonight, it was a 10-7 matchup. Yeah. Louisville 10, Lake 7.
1: Yeah. So
0: and we don't know how it's going to play out. But, yeah, you could see this game again.
1: Mm-hmm. And you could.

0: you know, if you could get a bye, if you get enough points now to get in that first bye, that first round, the top four, that's going to be tough for either of these teams to get. But if you can sneak in there,
1: right,
0: that's huge. But if you can get that home game, that's really big in the playoffs. You know, get a home game, you know, bring a Columbus team, travel up here, get a local team, you know, and have a nice crowd that way. So big win, you know, for Louisville. Defensively, you know, they really played well. You know, they really 7 points on a turnover for Lake. Yep. And after that, that was the only points they really gave up. So just a great, great ball game for them tonight. So proud of my Leopards, I got to say. It. I was, you know, I try to stay partial as I could, but I, you know, but I'm a big fan of Lake and Coach DeGeorge.
1: Absolutely.
0: I mean, it's just a great program. Love seeing this game. Like you said, I want to see this every year, and I know we're at Lake next year, and hopefully keep this. This is a great game. I think physically, it's they got after it. I think, you know, just a great Stark County football game. This is what we love seeing, and two great programs, a lot of tradition, and you know, like I said, our very first playoff game ever was against Lake in 91.
1: Yeah.
0: And, you know, so it's great seeing this. So.
1: This is the game that really needs to be played every year, home and away. And I think we just call it the Beatty Sports Bowl.
0: There you go.
1: You got a business in each town, so why not?
0: There we go.
1: Final score here tonight, Louisville 16, Lake 15. Louisville goes to 3-3, and I'm sorry, they go to 4-2, and the Blue Streaks drop to 4-2. We will take a break. We will get together and figure out our home appliance company player of the game. We'll come back. We'll check the high school scores. We'll see what the Guardians are up to. We'll see what the White Sox are up to. We'll check out the college football scoreboard, and we'll start to wrap things up here on Q92. 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
1: Welcome back to Louisville, where the home team gets a one-point win, 16-15. Welcome back, Sam Berkwin, Brian Beatty, Ryan Bevere with you, Ryan Rainsburg, holding the fort down back in the studio tonight. I know he was running around like a crazy man. We appreciate all of his efforts again tonight. I'll give you another couple of minutes to figure out. I know it's a tough decision.
0: It is.
1: It really is.
0: It really is.
1: That's why I'm going to let you do it. All right. College football. Indiana 12, Northwestern nothing, with about a minute to go in the first half in Bloomington. Baseball. The Guardians have taken a 4-3 lead over Kansas City in the top of the fourth inning. The White Sox lead the Rockies 3-1. That's at the end of the sixth inning. High school football scores. The latest we have, Jackson beat Perry tonight, 37-21. McKinley big over Green. Can't

0: Canfield upset West Branch tonight. I just can't believe that happened. 24-10, Canfield. That's the first loss of the year for West Branch. McKinley 35 zip over Green. Salem beat Minerva 38-14. And there's some other scores out there. 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Next Friday, we will be at Tom Benson Hall of Fame Stadium. We're going to flex again next week. We're going to switch our game, and we're going to go to McKinley and Hoover next Friday on Q92 at 7 o'clock. All right, Mr. Beatty, all the pressure in the world is on you for our Home Appliance Company Perfect. Player of the game.
1: Perfect. Dude, talking about Canfield, Louisville goes to Canfield next week. Another big game for the Leopards. Ooh, so
0: might
1: yeah.
0: catch him in a good spot.
1: Yeah.
0: Huh?
1: Yeah, so a lot of computer points. Or not a lot, because Canfield hasn't got a lot of wins. But Canfield's getting healthy. They're a dangerous team.
0: Yeah, they've if they're healthy.
1: Yeah, they're getting better. So Louisville has to be ready. And the Lake Blue Streaks go to Jackson. So they have no time to relax either. So, but it's Federal League. You don't have a time to relax. Yeah, this is a tough one. You know, you could look at Lake, George, great game, but they got the loss, so we can't go that route. Lucas Neff, I thought he played extremely well. Cody Zahler, first time seeing him, very impressive. Really just two bad throws, but everything else, he really led a great offense tonight. I'm a huge fan of Colton Dougherty, just leading the defense. I thought the defense played lights out tonight all the way around. But I am going to give it to our first actual appliance, our first offensive lineman.
0: Okay.
1: I thought Aiden Norris, you know, he played well with – he had a bad ankle, and, you know, he played with a lot of guts. But I'm going to give it to number 54, Trevor Bjerg. You know, came in and had a punt tonight, made a huge punt, played both ways, offense and defensively. Really was a leader. Could see had an energy for four quarters, which what coach wanted. So I am going to go with the actual appliance this week.
0: I love it.
1: So I'm going to go with number 54, Trevor Bjerg. I thought he played a great game and had a huge punt there at the end. Just fueling that punt and getting it off was big. That last play. So, yeah, 54, Trevor Bjerg is our home appliance player of the game.
0: All right. There you go, Trevor. Congratulations. Tonight's game on Q92 brought to you by the Sarshone Auto Group, by Bell Stores, RG Drag, CSC Federal Credit Union, the Home Appliance Company, Senior Ponchos, Canton Christian Home, Domino's Pizza of Louisville. I'm sorry, Giannino's Pizza of Louisville, Gentlebrook, Sarda, Ziegler Bolt, and Romeo's Pizza in Hartville. Final score here tonight, Louisville beats Lake 16-15. It was a thriller. Thanks to my partner, Brian Beatty. Great job, as always. Thanks to Ryan Bevere down on the carpet tonight. Thanks to Ryan Rainsburg back at the studio. And most of all, thanks to all of you for listening. We hope you had as much fun as we did. This was a thriller.
1: Yes.
0: And it went right down to the final play. And Louisville hangs on to win 16-15. This is Sam Berkman saying so long and good night from the Constitution City of Louisville. Leopards over the Blue Streaks tonight, 16-15. You've been listening to the Sarshone Auto Group High School Football Game of the Week on Q92. So long, everybody.
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0: This Saturday at 12 noon, the Walsh University Cavaliers have a chance to start the season 4-0, but they'll have to get by a very tough Ashland team to do it. The Eagles come in with a record of 1-2, but the competition has been outstanding. Jeff Tyler will have the play-by-play at noon, pregame just a little before on the Q92 Sports Network. It's Walsh University taking on Ashland this Saturday at noon on Q92 Sports Network.
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0: Saturday at 12 noon, the Walsh University Cavaliers have a chance to start the season 4-0, but they'll have to get by a very tough Ashland team to do it. The Eagles come in with a record of 1-2, but the competition has been outstanding. Jeff Tyler will have the play-by-play at noon, pregame just a little before on the Q92 Sports Network. It's Walsh University taking on Ashland this Saturday at noon on Q92 Sports Network.
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0: It's a Q92 back in the day weekend. Who's to know?

Saturday morning. Thank you so much for hanging out with me, J-Dub, on your Saturday morning. A lot to get into, and of course, it is a Back in the Day weekend, so we got all the big hits from yesteryear that you know and love. Aerosmith now!

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22, it's Shayna. Thank you so much for hanging out with me on your Saturday morning on a Back in the Day weekend. Of course, a lot to get into. Plus, yes, I have the replays of J-Dub's failed files and J-Dub's misconnections. Those are coming up as well. Little Dave Matthews, DMB, dance marching on.

Today's Hit Music, Q92. Congratulations to our big winner that went down to see Ella Langley in Columbus last night. I'm sure it was absolutely incredible. Morgan, we hope you had a great time. 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

not down 62, maybe 77. Maybe he's rolling on Tusk. Who knows? Could be Cleveland Ave. Either way, JB, thanks for listening to Q92 on a Back in the Day weekend with Alanis. It's ironic on the Q.

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4: 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The Eagles come in with a record of 1-2, but the competition has been outstanding. 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It's Walsh University taking on Ashland this Saturday at noon on Q92 Sports Network.
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0: Every Friday at 5:15, we give you another ridiculous arrest story. We call it J-Dub's Failed Files. 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
1: In the criminal justice system, the people are represented by equally important groups. These are their stories.
0: Ever pour a full bowl of hot, bubbling French onion soup over your date's head because he asked for ketchup on his $95 dry-aged ribeye steak? Welcome back to another episode of the J-Dub Failed File. Today's soup specialist, 29-year-old Megan from Chicago. She's on a date at a nice steakhouse. The entree arrives, and her date orders a dry-aged ribeye steak and then asks for ketchup. What? Witnesses say she asked the server twice to confirm the ketchup request, and it wasn't a joke. He defended it, saying,
2: "A good steak can handle a little ketchup. That's not controversial."
0: She sets her fork down, reaches to the nearest French onion soup bowl, still bubbling, cheese on top, and dumps the whole thing over his head. She stands up and announces to the entire dining room that
3: some things just can't be forgiven.
0: Every table stops eating to watch. The $95 ribeye goes completely untouched. Chicago PD shows up, and one cop, a 21-year vet on the job, said he's seen plenty of bad dates, never one involving a hot soup as a weapon. Megan was charged with assault. I guess the ketchup was the final straw. Homegirl dumped an entire bowl of French onion soup on her date over ketchup. Thought the steak was too pure for ketchup, huh? Next time somebody orders ketchup, just pass the bottle. Cause Sheila in lockup doesn't do dry aged. She's just looking for new fish. And there you have it, your steakhouse soup special, right here on the J-Dub Failed File.
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0: It's a Q92. 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

premiered this brand new music from Taylor Swift's encore Life of a Showgirl album. I'm going to go ahead and say it. I really, really enjoyed the song called Cleveland. This song kind of coincides with it. Patient Zero, new Taylor Swift on Q92.

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0: Q92. What's up? It's J-Dub. Thanks for hanging out with me in your late afternoon on your Saturday. It is the Back in the Day weekend, and every Monday at 5 p.m., we examine the dating world of Canton, Ohio with an episode of J-Dub's Misconnections. If you missed this past week's episode on Monday, here's the replay. From the Hall of Fame in Canton up to Prospect Street, Dollar General in Ravenna, where the deals are cheap and the feelings are expensive, this is J-Dub's Misconnections. This man posts,
1: Dollar General cashier, I think your name starts with K. You make the trip worth it. I stopped by today, but unfortunately, you didn't get a chance to ring me out.
0: Bro is out here making special trips to the Dollar General to see the cashier's name that starts with K. Not for the $1 laundry detergent, not for the off-brand chips, just for the girl whose name starts with K. And today, he finally pulled up, only to find out that she wasn't at the register. And I'd like to point out, he wrote, you make the trip worth it, like it's a high-end steakhouse, not the place that sells three packs of socks for $5. In Ravenna, where the Dollar General is basically the social hub, after 8 p.m., this dude turned a cashier's shift into his personal romantic mission. The sad part is he even updated the post, like a man who refuses to give up. Sounds like a classic, I drove all the way up here and you're still not there energy. Cashier at the Dollar General, if your name is Kay and you're hearing this while counting your drawer, girl, he's still coming back. Either start ringing him out or change your name to something that doesn't start with K. This man is committed. And there you have it. Another episode of J-Dub's Misconnections, where Ravenna's Dollar General love costs less than a 2-liter and lasts just as long. Stay weird, Canton.

Bruno Mars doing everything he can to risk it all on today's Hit Music Q92. I'm J-Dub. Hanging out with you on your Saturday, keeping the hits rolling on a back-in-the-day weekend with some Trick Daddy.

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I'm going back to Cali. 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I'm going back to Cali, Cali, Cali. 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

0: Saturday morning, we're getting more finalists for that flyaway to Las Vegas to see the New Kids on the Block. How would you like to go see Hillary Duff in Cleveland? 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
2: 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We have great deals on new Jeeps, too. 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